0: 95,2 yeah. 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
1: If you don't like something, change it. If you don't like your job, quit. If you don't have enough time, stop watching TV.

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2: I feel by the wayside, like everyone else. I hate you, I hate you, I hate you, but I was just kidding myself. Our every moment.

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Our colors will fade eventually. 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Oh my, my, oh my, my love. I take one look at you, you're taking me out.

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1: If you don't like something, change it. If you don't like your job, quit. If you don't have enough time, stop watching TV.